0: 126. Go with starting.
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0: 22521. 22521. 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Hands on to V26. Two two five two one, and now it's up to 10.

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0: 3363. Central, I got two people running from a traffic stop. We're in Hazard.
1: That two individuals, are the individuals going to be running as in foot pursuit or failure to comply?
2: Okay, it's going to be 4th Street and Clark Street. I have one of the occupants of the vehicle in custody.
1: Cap, you're out 4th Street and Clark Street, one in custody, 209-312. Do you copy this?
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1: On scene 2010. Are we going to be secure at the intersection of Ford and Clark?
2: 3-1.

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Cindy, 49 is lower level elevator motion. One company was attempting keyholes at this time.

Try town dispatch on. Portable 2 and rest. Thanks, sir. 2015.

0: 313 Central. Be advised, the other two suspects in this incident left for the scene again in the vehicle, which is believed to be a white Chrysler 300, unknown plate, white four-door sedan, Chrysler 300, if you could put out a follow for that vehicle. For more information, should be occupied by two white males, dark clothing, last seen wearing face masks.
1: Copy, two white males, dark clothing, last seen with face masks, 2019.

0: 2845.
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0: Central says CU845 out of service. Transport Claxton to Cross.
1: Just confirming again. 2020. 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

31 is going to be New York, King Edward Lincoln, 7240. King Edward Lincoln, 7240. George X-ray, 6473. Repeat, Mary George X-ray, 6473.

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0: Copy.

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Alright, time to start down. 531 out of service, crew 2 basic. Roger, we're out of service, 233.

0: from fires found in the area of 25 Bay Street, where a firearm sounding. Repeating, Pakistan fires found in the area of 25 Bay Street, where a firearm sounding. Dispatch engine 49 is responding.
1: 2036. Attempting to retrieve an iPhone 16.

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0: 312, are you able to patrol 4th Street near the intersection with Franklin? Conduct a check on Carlton and Kim. Ensure that they're all right for tonight.
1: You can show main route.
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Hammond's Fire, respond Dollar General, 52 South Main Street, fire alarm activation. 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

Triton Rescue, ALS, correction, Austin Rescue, ALS to Triton, two Smith Street, 49, female, difficulty breathing. 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

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Spotted 2 4th Street, 49 with mild difficulty breathing. 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

0: 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Respond 1175 Old Market Road, 59 female in pain, history of dementia, time of alarm, 2116.
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2: Sheriff, 313. 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
1: Received 2B21 currently following the vehicle, Gage Street, near Ford.

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0: 3 10, say you have a vehicle on that mobile.
1: 1 2 3, 2B21 was following vehicle when he initially called in. Unsure if we're going to be out on a traffic stop with it at this point. With the occupants of the vehicle, not the suspect party. 2B34, stand by 1313, can you repeat, you were walked on. Spoke with the occupants of that vehicle and they were not the suspect parties. Negative results of that vehicle, 2130. 2B34, go ahead.
0: I'll be on team. 0407.
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0: 5 PM fire response 10 Washington Street, report of a smoke alarm sounding. Looking 5 PM fire response 10 Washington Street for a report of a smoke alarm sounding. Dispatch engine 49 will be responding.
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0: Sheriff 346.
1: Go ahead.
0: You have a unit that might be able to clear that traffic stop. I'm going domestic 246 Belmont Court. 123 is currently in route. It's going to be between Michael Brooks and Ashley Kendall. She's threatening to kill the children.
1: Never.
0: Two eight, same traffic. 2-8, same traffic. 2-4, same traffic. 4-2-6, 2-8, 2-1, in or out. 2141.

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Yeah, Miami Machine Rescue. 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
1: 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Have a couple units patrol 4th Street near the Wimpy's location. Have a male and female outside screaming. Probably going to be Carlton and Kim again.
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0: 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Three down, blocking the road. Repeating for animal false fire, respond 649, power to road, three down, blocking the road, time alarm 2220.
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Respond 53 North Street, 47 female abdominal pain, time around 2227.

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Kiwi Valley, Mutual Request, respond. 7 Northmore Park, 78-year-old male has fallen. 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Time of 22:41.

Standby pot and rescue. Potsdam Rescue, mutually from North Fork, respond 7, Northmore Park. 78-year-old male has fallen. Repeat for Potsdam Rescue. Respond 7, Northmore Park. 78 male has fallen. Time allowed 22:42.

0: Fontaine Rescue. Fontaine Rescue, this is 5 Norfolk, 7 North Mulberry. Civility male, falling, unable to get up. Peaceful, Fontaine Rescue. Respond. 2 Norfolk, 7 North Mulberry. 78-year-old male, falling, unable.
1: That's from 5216 back in, must assist only.
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0: I'll be out with Mary David Sam 2536. Mary David Sam 2536, State Highway 37, County Route 6.
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Respond 4772, State Highway 37, Crossroads, Wright Camp Road, Stone Church Road. 81-year-old male, chest pain, repeating 4, Morristown Rescue, Ogdensburg Rescue, ALS. Respond 4772, State Highway 37, Crossroads, Wright Camp Road, and Stone Church Road. 81-year-old male, chest pain, time of page 0009, 6815.

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0: Yorktown Rescue, Ogdensburg Rescue, ALS, second page, still need full response up to State Highway 37, Crossroads, Wright Camp Road, Stone Church Road, 81-year-old male, chest pain, repeating for Morristown Rescue, Ogdensburg Rescue, ALS, second page, still need full response, 4772, State Highway 37, 81-year-old male, chest pain, time of page, 0014, 6815.
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0: 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It's coming from the basement.
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0: I'll be out with Mary Boy Robert 8480. Mary Boy Robert 8480. State Highway 37 in Patterson.
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1: 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Can't hear if the 313.
2: Go ahead.
1: Can you patrol over to Belmont Courts? Received a complaint from 325 Belmont. There's loud music coming from somewhere and it's waking him up. If you can locate that person and talk to that person.
2: I'll be in room.
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0: 311 Central, 313 Central, back in service.
1: Copy, 148.

Yeah, Sheriff, to OPD. Can you patrol over to 232 Washington Street? We've got a third party report that Camden Chamberlain is suicidal. He's been to CHMC, however, they won't keep him.

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1: 842 is back into the transport.
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0: 842, I do not have you out on any calls.

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Respond 20 Plains Road, nearest Josh County Route 24, O'Brien Road. 91 female chest pain, repeating for Fulton Rescue, Pierpont First Responders, Canton, ALS. Respond 20 Plains Road, 91 female chest pain, town of Bates, 218.

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1: Canton A 131, responding 0222-6815.

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Repeating for Colton First Responder, Colton Rescue, Pierpont First Responders. Respond 20 Plains Road, 91-year-old female, chest pain. Time of page 0223, 6815.

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0: Can you send EMS to the station for 60 mile ETOH? Be advised, it also fell suffering from back pain.

Augsburg Rescue, first responders respond 821 Main Street, Mr. Os Harrison Ave, Rensselaer Ave. I'm a 60s male, ETOH, back injury, law enforcement on scene. Repeating for Augsburg Rescue, first responders 821 Main Street, Mr. Os Harrison and Rensselaer Ave. 60s male, ETOH, back injury, law enforcement on scene. Time of page 404.

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Talk to an idiot. And then that, regarding sitting a magic.

0: 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Go ahead, 126.
1: We'll be out State Highway 68 with New York Lincoln Union Victor 6345. Lincoln Union Victor 6345. Leaving Pierce Cross, Henrytown, Townsend.
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1: Responding 1229 Washington Street, Rustin, speaking with a Nicole Wilcox regarding a motorcycle that she says she has a bill of sale for.

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1: 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Lower Frank David 3-2, receiving Ontario. Lower Frank David 3-2, State Highway 37, near Cross Tiger 3, down Hammond.
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It's gonna be a red Dodge headed towards Potsdam. 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

0: 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Four-story dormitory, nothing showing. 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
0: 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Say Highway 37, near the cross tire 3, Town of Hammond.
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0: 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Respond, intersection of State Highway 310 and County Route 34 for a two-car motor vehicle accident, unknown injuries. 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Time of page, 756, 6832.
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0: Norfolk Rescue, Seaway Valley ALS, respond 3274 County Route 47, nearest cross O'Brien Road and Reagan Road for 68-year-old male, difficulty breathing. Repeating for Norfolk Rescue, Seaway Valley ALS, respond 3274 County Route 47 for 68 male, difficulty breathing. Time of page 757, 6832.
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1: needs you to respond. Stairway 310 and 34 for that CI accident.
2: Okay. I saw it stand 473. I'm on scene.
0: 473 on scene,
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1: Receive, can I get the numerics again, please?
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0: 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Are we still required at the scene?
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0: Houston Sky, Portable 10. 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There's one patient that might be evaluated in a white car.
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1: Seaway dispatch on.
0: Did you say that somebody was responding from Norfolk Fire?
1: Stating that there was a driver en route to the scene and that they would meet the squad.
0: Copy, thank you.
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0: Central, does CA Norfolk Rescue require more assistance on that scene?
1: They're just inquiring about a driver.
0: Green Bay, if you can show me a route, can you give me the 911 address again?
1: 2010, the address is going to be 3274 County Route 47.
0: Green Bay, thanks.
1: Need 17. It's going to be between Reagan Road and O'Brien Road.
0: Copy that. Thanks, dispatch.
1: 818.

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1: 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Respond 3274 County Route 47, nearest cross O'Brien Road and Reagan Road for a 68-year-old male, difficulty breathing. Repeating for Potsdam Rescue, second call, ALS request from Norfolk to respond 3274 County Route 47 for 68 male, difficulty breathing. Time of page 820, 6832.
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and a rescue, missing the first responders. Respond 49, Kenner 45, apartment 15. 50-year-old female, unable to ambulate. Repeating 4, missing a rescue, missing a first responders. Respond 49, County Route 45, apartment 15. 50-year-old female, unable to ambulate. Emma Page, 828, 5832.

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0: 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Still on County Route 47, we're going to come out to 56 in Norfolk. 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
3: Central, 842, same traffic, Norfolk transporting.
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10 Fire Canton Rescue Car 4, response to 3040 Sally 68, nearest cross Tully Road. Reported a car off the road near the DEC building. Being for Canton Fire Canton Rescue Car 4, response to 3040 Sally 68, near the DEC building, and reported a vehicle off the road. Reporting no injuries, 7th page, 837.

0: 10 Jeff, 326.
1: 326 is on, go ahead.
0: 326, can you patrol vicinity 3040 Fairway 68, coming about the EC building for a car off the road. Reporting no injuries. Driver stated that he swerved to miss another vehicle that was in his lane.

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128, San Sheriff. San Sheriff on 128. 128 and SRT1 will be out at the jail. 902. Can Sheriff on. You advise Sergeant Burdett will be in this unit for a transport from the jail. I'll be taking 1-2 County Court, 1-2-8 as the other transport to County Court. 903.

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2: I'll be clear from the jail and route 1 male to county court.
1: 1-2-3, clear jail and route 1 male county court, 913.
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0: Central, 26 arriving in the field.
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128, Cancer. Cancer, I'm on 128. One male in custody, Rich Court. 128, 916, you're taking the other county court, correct?

0: Go to dispatcher PA 133. 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

128, Kentra. Kentra, found 128. Out of court. 128 out of court, 919.

0: 3313. 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Two individuals on a bike, female with red hair and a male on a bicycle with a dog.
1: Great, you're W in room.

0: Augsburg Rescue, Augsburg First Responders, respond 721 Lake Street, nearest cross Oak Street, Grove Street, female victim of assault. Law enforcement's en route. Repeating for Augsburg Rescue, First Responders, respond 721 Lake Street, unknown age female, victim of assault, law enforcement en route. 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
1: Do we have direction of travel of the suspect?
2: I'm out with the parties. I'm going to be out on 800 block of Lake Street. John Jobe and Linda Whitman.
1: Negative.
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0: and rescue. Missing a first responders. Respond 2226 State Highway 420. 31-year-old male, unable to move. Repeating 4, missing a rescue. Missing a first responders. Respond 2226 State Highway 420. 31-year-old male, unable to move. Number page 947-6832.
1: Central Messina 216 responding.
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1: Mosquito Fire, standing by, 947.

Dom 3-3-4. Charlie, Park Edwards, on the city of New Sheaton Hall Road, speak with A. Megan and Donna. Carlin, there's a possible order of protection violation that's happening online and through third parties.

3-10, Sheriff. 10, clear from the jail. Clear from jail. 953.

363. Both units will be clear. Parties advised of their options to contact state police as all violations of law reported occurred outside.

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1: I'm seeing 9:35.

0: 135, thank you. Out of Governor Court, and that was 241543. 241543.
1: Mercy, 957.

0: 313.
1: 300.
0: We just had another call that those two individuals are still arguing in the middle of the street on the 700 block of Lake Street.

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0: 344-363. 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

AM 1D44, all I could copy was your unit number and nothing else. I can still only copy your unit number. 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

Yeah, you can actually. Not a radio.

0: And Trav, 2B49. Four nine patrol 181 Wallace Road. Have a caller reporting someone broke in to a residence, stole a birth certificate.
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Canton Rescue, respond 1911, Kenner 21, nearest cross Canton Street and Cousin Town Road for a 73-year-old female, left-sided weakness, confusion, history of strokes. Repeating for Canton Rescue, respond 1911, Kenner 21, for a 73-year-old female, left-sided weakness, confusion, history of stroke. Time of page, 1030, 6832.

0: antena no joy. Active, yeah. RTL Center.
1: 3. We'll be clear. That female went with state police to file domestic.
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Given a rescue, Ridgeville first responders, respond 99 Davis Road, nearest cross, Bolin Road and Limekiln Road. 31-year-old female, complications with home birth. Repeating for Governor Rescue, Ridgeville first responders, respond 99 Davis Road for 31-year-old female, complications after home birth, Emma Page, 1033, 632.

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0: stand by pontoon rescue. Pontoon rescue, respond 721 Mayfield Drive. 68-year-old female has fallen. Repeating for pontoon rescue, respond 721 Mayfield Drive. 68 female has fallen. Time of age 1040, 6832.
1: Rescue on 721 Mayfield Drive. 68-year-old female has fallen. And repeating, pontoon rescue is on 721 Mayfield Drive. 68-year-old female has fallen. Time of age 1040.

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1: 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Post car is tied up. 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Again, 102 Russo Road in Westville. Female caller on with 911 stating a Tim Marshall Jr. was running out the door with a knife. Now they're back on 911. They sound in the background like they're fighting. We cannot get the caller to speak to us. So the male party is possibly armed with a knife.

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1: Can Sheriff to all patrols, be on the lookout for a white box truck pulling a trailer. US 11 between Canton and Potsdam, approximately 12 miles out of Canton. Comment stating that the box truck is tailgating a vehicle.

scene of rescue, missing a first responders, response 303 Main Street, Walgreens, 24-year-old female, shaking uncontrollably, pots flare up. Repeating for Messina Rescue, Messina First Responders, respond 303 Main Street, Walgreens, 24-year-old female, shaking uncontrollably, pots flare up, will be located in the pharmacy. Have a page, 1102-6832.

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2: 15, copy, complete. Patrol the vicinity of Actors Lane and the Springfield Road. Be on the lookout for a female wearing black pants and a brown shirt. Caller said that she purposely walked in front of her vehicle while driving on the Springfield Road.

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0: Respond to 802 East South Street, unknown age male. Family left him alone, wondering if something happened to his family. Went to bed last night and woke up with no one there.
1: Copy. So, 1-4 and out.

0: going to be out at the Cavs game with a New Jersey plate, Henry 37, William Robert Young. Suspicious vehicle in the parking lot.
1: 1210.
2: This email was turned over to staff about incident. I'll be back in service.
0: 10-4.

0: 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Canton Rescue. Canton Rescue, respond 410 Pink School Road, Narrows Cross, Little River Road, 1025. 82-year-old male, fallen, rib injury. Repeating for Canton Rescue, respond 410 Pink School Road for an 82-year-old male that's fallen, rib injury. Helmet page 1212, 6832.
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1: 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Caller saying he tried to get into the TikTok and then to his barber shop.
3: 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We'll be out momentarily.
0: Canton, that's received. 1213.
4: Respond to the Kennedy School parking lot. There was a 13-year-old male who has eloped. He's wearing all gray. He is followed by his PA.
5: I'll be in route.
6: Three zero one to 363. I copy that. I'll be in route as well.

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0: 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Is it going to be the Park Street side or the back main parking lot?
1: The caller did not have the eyes on him, just the PA stated he was walking through the parking lot at Kennedy.
0: Copy.

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1: Out in front of Boise, please, that juvenile sitting on a bench.

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0: 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OCs, I'll be clear, 301's on scene.

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Confirm 3D34. 3-4, can I have you patrol through 29 Little Wolf Road? You'll be speaking with a Ramona Vac, reporting her son missing, allegedly borrowed their friend's black ninja last night, has not returned. I have further information if you want to contact me.

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1: 719 Albany Ave has an electrical hazard. They have a line down. He does not believe it is live, and it is not blocking any roads.

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0: You respond with 344 to the 1134 Patterson Street McDonald's. There is a woman in the drive-thru passed out behind the wheel.
1: I'll be en route. 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
1: 10-4.

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0: 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House arrest facility for the county court transport.
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I'm going to be out at 1022 J3, follow up.

0: Norwood Fire, Potsdam Rescue Car 12, respond 20 Depot Street, nearest cross Lang Street, Town Line Road for reported structure fire. Repeating for Norwood Fire, Potsdam Rescue Car 12, respond 20 Depot Street, Norwood, reported structure fire. Have a page 1320, 6832.
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0: Norfolk Fire, mutually request from Norwood Fire. Respond 20 Depot Street for reported structure fire, requesting incident manpower. Repeating for Norwood Fire, mutually request from Norfolk Fire. Respond 20 Depot Street for reported structure fire, requesting engine and manpower. Tab of page 1321, 6832.
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1: One, 218 can't, Sheriff. Dispatch on. 135 and 128 will be out court. 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Repeating 202-222.
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0: Ogdensburg Fire Rescue Car 9. Respond 716 Rensselaer Ave, nearest cross Jefferson Ave and Madison Ave, for report of an outlet smoking, possible electrical fire. Repeating for Ogdensburg Fire Rescue Car 9. Respond 716 Rensselaer Ave for reported outlet smoking, possible electrical fire. Have a page 1334, 6832.
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057 State Route 9N and J. Female, not breathing. 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
5: 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Do you have state for county sheriff en route to the car accident on Route 37?
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0: 706.

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0: Here is the next available turn out here. It's going to be a four-wheel drive Ford sedan. The correction, Ford SUV. Place is going to be Kentucky. 2019.
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3: 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I got everything after the plate.
0: Just looking for the next available tow on this. It's going to be a four-wheel drive SUV.

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Can you repeat? See if they have been notified.

128, Cancer. 135 and 128 will be out to the jail. Ending mileage 202-223. Repeating 202-223. 128, 135 out of jail. 128 ending mileage 222-223. Correction 202-223.

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1: 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Starting is going to be 22717, repeat, 22717. Shooting 1304.

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4: 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Female caller is out for a walk in the area of 241 South River. 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
1: So we just received a landline from 1515 Knox. 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

0: 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Augsburg Fire, respond 1515 Knox Street, apartment 302, fire alarm activation. Repeating for Augsburg Fire, respond 1515 Knox Street, apartment 302, fire alarm activation. Time of page 1446, 6832.
1: That's 1446.

0: 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We received a landline. We to stand down.
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0: Tri-Town Rescue, respond 259, Stanley 420, apartment B, 66-year-old female, low O2 sat, elevated heart rate, repeating for Tri-Town Rescue, respond 259, Stanley 420, apartment B, 66-year-old female, low O2 sat, elevated heart rate, time of alarm 1454.
1: 254.
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0: Checking

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3: 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I have a driver that's going to meet me on scene. Can you also tone out the West Stockholm first responders for assistance?
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West Falcon, first responders, New Jersey request, response 259, Stanley 420, apartment B, 66 females, all OT set. Repeating for West Falcon, first responders, mutual aid request, respond 259, Stanley 420, apartment B, 66 females, all OT set, time alarm 1510.

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3: Copy. At 2B26. Officer stated that the kid holding the outgoing stuff when he was coming out of the woods, they did find a glass container with objects in it as well.
4: 313,
0: data
4: when ready.
0: Go ahead.
4: It is suspended, insurance not in effect on a 2002 Honda Accord color gray, registered to a Jason Hitzman, 27, is suspended, Class D David Amanda Ashley, 9978 State Highway 37, Ogden.
1: Five
2: 31 arriving on scene. 531 on scene, 15-14. 3363, can I get the last four of the VIN associated with this plate? Verification. Copy, thank you.
5: Four and one four will be out.
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Mountain Rescue, Pierpont First Responders, responding 18 Furrow Road, Costas Pine and Foley. 39 female unable to ambulate, repeating 4 Colton Rescue, Pierpont First Responders, responding 88 Furrow Road. 79 female unable to ambulate, timeline 1523.

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0: have that call box.
1: One eight four. 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
0: Can you respond to the circle at Belmont for an argument?
1: Copy. 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Still ongoing.

0: 47363, can you send one of the other units that are free down to assist 301?
1: 10-4.
0: Three 47363, mileage when ready. I'll be en route to HMC. One juvenile man. Miles 12401, 12401, one juvenile male, group CHMC. 10-4,
1: 36314, can you divert over to 1003 Park Street to assist 301?
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0: 184. 184. 184, respond 4241, repeating 4241, stay highway 3 cent, 10 for an assault. No medical needed.
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0: Within fire, respond to 41 Pine Street for a CO alarm with an unknown odor. Repeating from within fire, respond 41 Pine Street with a CO alarm with an unknown odor. Dispatch, engine 30 is out.
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0: I have the paperwork for that second juvenile. I'll be transferring over to CHMC. 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

0: Prior to rescue, respond 44 Pleasant Street, crosses Clark and State Highway 72, 44 female, allergic reaction to medication, chest pain. Repeating for partial rescue, respond 44 Pleasant Street, 44 female, allergic reaction to medication, chest pain, time alarm, 1610.
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0: 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Alright, Pierpont Fire, Colton Fire.

Clear about fire, Colton Fire, respond. 317 Wilson Road, crosses Glenville and Curry Road. Tree down on power lines. Repeating for clear about fire, Colton Fire, respond. 317 Wilson Road, tree down on power lines. Time alarm, 1611.

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0: descent on the right side. Has National Grid been notified about the speed down on the wind side?
1: National Grid has not been notified. Do you have a pole number?
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0: Ogdenburg Rescue, first responders, respond 208 Franklin Street, 30s male, victim of an assault. Repeating for Ogdenburg Rescue, first responders, respond 208 Franklin Street, 30s male, victim of an assault, time of alarm, 1646.
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0: 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Response 3690, County Route 6. 70-year-old female, possible stroke, time of alarm, 1654. 363.
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0: Still with New York, Lincoln, Zebra, Charlie, 4892. Lincoln, Zebra, Charlie, 4892. U.S. Highway 11, Town of DeKalb, close to Charles, Jefferson Road.
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1: 1725.

Yeah. So I can work. Be clear from the last second service. 24, you're back in 17-30.

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0: Yeah, we're New York, David Paul, John, 9392, David Paul, John, 9392, US Highway 11, I don't know if Ken was across Red Road.
1: I copy, 1731.

0: 184, Kent Sheriff. Go for 184. I'll be back in service. 184 back in 1734.
1: I'll be clear from scene. 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
1: 49.
0: Could be 49, can you patrol County Route 40? ENT complaint, start at 89 County Route 40, heading towards Messina. Gonna be a white, possibly Jeep Patriot all over the road.
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0: If you handle that suspicious complaint, 18 Baghdad Road, be a hold. Okay. 129, you are locked up. Are you going to be able to handle that via phone?
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0: 3 8 8 8 8 8 8 8 8 8 8 8 8 8 8 8 8 8 8 8 8 8 8 8 8 8 8 8 8 8 8 8 8 8 8 8 8 8 8 8 8 8 8 8 8 8 8 8 8 8 8 8 8 8 8 8 8 8 8 8 8 8 8 8 8 8 8 8 8 8 8 8 8 8 8 8 8 8 8 8 8 8 8 8 8 8 8 8 8 8 8 8 8 8 8 8 8 8 8 8 8 8 8 8 8 8 8 8 8 8 8 8 8 8 8 8 8 8 8 8 8 8 8 8 8 8 8 8 8 8 8 8 8 8 8 8 8 8 8 8 8 8 8 8 8 8 8 8 8 8 8 8 8 8 8 8 8 8 8 8 8 8 8 8 8 8 8 8 8 8 8 8 8 8 8 8 8 8 8 8 8 8 8 8

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0: So, what do you see? And you can see more.
1: 216, 1902.

Charlie Malone, Area Patrol, Patrol 12 John Street, Unit 5. Caller is reporting that there are people on that property who are not supposed to be there harassing the caller and another party at this time.

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0: I'll be clear from London Street. You can show me 1042.
1: Three four seven, I copied. Have a good night. 1909.

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0: 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I was going to see if you could handle the dog complaint, animal complaint. 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
1: 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Have you been aware of the 96 Island Branch Road call?
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1: 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All passed advice at this time.
2: 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I'm going to
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2: 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Would you dispatch Edwards to the scene also?
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2: Affirmative. And could you have Natural Bridge set up draft site, post 724.